0: this radio, you know.
1: I would have to sing on the radio then now.
0: But you never know, say, I Dinky Toys that, man.
2: Dinky who?
0: Dinky Toys, man. They wicked, man.
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And you are so gay with Parisian demands. You can run around. Your view of society screws up my mind like you'll never know. Lead me away. Come inside. See my mind. In collage.